0: So klingt zu Hause, Hause, Hause, Hause. Radio WMW.
1: Shine bright like a diamond. 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

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If the scat man can do it, so can you. I hear you all ask about the meaning of scat. Well, I'm the professor, and all I can tell you is while you're still sleeping, the saints are still weeping, 'cause things you call dead haven't yet had the chance to be born. I'm the scat man.

0: 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Look, man, can't touch this. You better get a hype, boy, because you know you can't touch this.
1: Radio VMV.

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So if our time is running out, day after day, we'll make the mundane a masterpiece. Oh my, my, oh my, my love, I take one look at you, you're taking me.